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When I say stop, she says go. And I get a little dizzy, she grows slow. 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